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0: It's Backstage Country. We got Chris Young here this week, all week long. So we get to talk about all the things.
1: Yeah.
0: And one of the things that we got to talk about because it just happened, the deluxe version of I Didn't Come Here to Leave. It just dropped on Friday. You've been able to see the music industry through many changes and you've adapted. And that's why you have this like incredible career longevity, because you figured it out, like however it's going, and do it your way. Do you enjoy the way that people are consuming music nowadays? Like how quick it is?
1: Yeah. I mean, I think that's awesome. You know, you look at the sheer number of songs that I write and that get forgotten. I mean,
0: yeah.
1: The song with Breland mm-hmm. is, I think, 5 years old.
0: Oh, really?
1: Yeah.
0: Oh.
1: We wrote this together with our buddy Matt McVaney like 5 years ago.
0: Oh, my gosh. So what made it raise its hand for now?
1: I just have always loved it, and I've had more than one person tell me if I didn't put this on the deluxe that I was getting ready to release that they know where I sleep.
0: So you had to.
1: Yeah. I think it's a really cool song in a different way, because, you know, what Breland is doing on his verse as opposed to what I'm doing on mine are so different, but they also complement each other. And I think that's a lot of fun for me to be able to have that. And
0: yeah.
1: I just, he's an awesome dude as well. He's super, super talented.
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Stick around because we're going to share some new music I hope you're going to love. The Backstage Breakout single is coming your way in just a few on Backstage Country.

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1: It's Backstage Country. We got Chris Young hosting this week, which means we get to talk about all the hits. And of course, let's start with the one that is hitting right now, I Didn't Come Here to Leave, which I know you wrote this with a couple of pretty seasoned Nashville guys. And I'm always curious, because you have such strong relationships with all these writers in town and everything, do you guys actually have to schedule specific writes like for this one, or was it a hang that turned into a write?
2: Okay, so I Didn't Come Here to Leave is obviously about going out at night, having a good time with your friends, and, you know, catching up with the bartenders and people you haven't seen in a while. And right. It's a good time song, right? Mm-hmm. It's a summer song. It could be an anytime song, technically.
1: But yeah.
2: It's talking about going out and having a good time with your friends. And we were out the night before, me and Dallas Davidson. And, you know, I'm lucky enough that over the years I've made a lot of inroads and relationships with some really, really talented producers, writers, other artists.
1: Yeah.
2: Kyle Fishman was on this one as well. But this only happened because we were hanging out the night before. And this sounds like we wrote it at 9 p.m. We wrote this at 9 a.m.
1: Really?
2: We were out the night before. It was like 6 o'clock. And I was like, all right, traffic's dying down. I'm going to take it to the house. And they were like, yeah, do y'all want one more beer? And Dallas was like, well, I didn't come here to leave.
1: So it really came from the hang.
2: And I heard him say it. And I was like, like, I looked at him. And he was like, what? What'd I do? What'd I say? What happened? I was like, we have to write this tomorrow. This could be a hit song. And I still have no idea if it's going to be a hit song or not, but I love it. And it's the title of the album. And he goes, well, I've got to write at 11. I was like, dude, 9 a.m.? And so we showed up, everybody poured themselves a coffee, and we wrote this song. And that's just the way that it fell out. And that's why, you know, structure is so important to songwriting. But sometimes it's the antithesis of that.
1: Yeah.
2: It is the exact opposite. We had no plan to write a song the next day. None of us had talked to each other. We just happened to be hanging out. Somebody said something cool. Thank you, Dallas. And we wrote this song.
1: And you even woke up early to do it.
2: Yeah, got to.
0: You are listening to Backstage Country. There's a whole lot more coming up with Chris Young.
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0: It's Backstage Country, and I'm Elena. We got Chris Young here, who is an Opry member, of course, among many other things. But you are going to be celebrating your 10-year Opry membership anniversary next year already. What is it like for you now, this far removed from your Opry debut and now being a member? What is it like for you to be able to, like, when you get to invite artists to come and play for the first time and make their debut?
1: Really, really cool. I love getting a chance to do that. And, you know, actually, Shaylin, I invited her to play the Opry. And she's just so incredible. I hate, like, feeling like I'm trying to tie it back to my album talking about her, but she's a really, really great artist. So anytime you get a chance to do that, you know, the people that have been good to me, Vince pulled me on stage one time and we did Hey Good Looking together, and he completely forgot one of the verses. And he looked at me as like, take it. And I pointed at him.
0: Oh.
1: And he completely forgot the verse that we were on, and he just made up lyrics on the spot. Because of course he did.
0: He's Vince Gill.
1: Yep. And he's amazing. But, like, just having little memories like that, standing on the side of the stage with little Jimmy Dickens when he was still here. Yeah. Incredible, incredible place.
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Hey, it's Chris Young. Stick around because we're going to share some new music I hope you're going to love. The Backstage Breakout single is coming your way in just a few on Backstage Country.

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0: It's Backstage Country. We got Chris Young here this week, all week long. So we get to talk about all the things.
1: Man.
0: And one of the things that we got to talk about because it just happened, the deluxe version of I Didn't Come Here to Leave. It just dropped on Friday. You know, whenever artists put out a deluxe album, I'm kind of curious about the thought process behind it. Like, is it because that era didn't feel quite complete without these three songs? Like, what? Tell me your thought process behind it.
1: I think now, especially with just how fast the music industry moves.
0: Way, yeah.
1: You know, there's no law that says you can't just keep releasing stuff. But I just wanted to add to, even though, you know, I Didn't Come Here to Leave is the title track of the record. It's the new single. I also don't feel like there's any sort of, you know, reason I can't have multiple songs out at one time. I think you see it more and more often as of late. Yeah. And being able to just give people more music, I think, is always fun.
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0: Hey there, Backstage Country. It's Elena, and we have got Chris Young here as our host this week. It's been awesome.
2: Thanks, Elena. I'm ready for a brand new hour of your favorite country hits and so much more coming up on Backstage Country.

0: It's Backstage Country. I'm Elena. Listen to that. That's a bar owner sigh if I've ever heard one. Chris Young is here. And I do want to talk about the bar that is on the way right down the street from us in Nashville. Famous Friends, it's on the way. I'm so excited for you. Congratulations first, because that's a huge accomplishment.
1: Thank you.
0: But this spot, you know, it's not where a lot of people that aren't from Nashville would know about. Like, it's not on Broadway. It's a little bit down on Demumbrian Hill, which is a place that's like been a little bit more local. It's becoming, you know, a little, people are making their way there, but
1: I refuse to ever call it Demumbrian Hill.
0: Really? Wait, why?
1: That is Midtown.
0: That is not Midtown. I mean, they tried to name it that. The sign is like on your building that says Demumbrian Hill.
1: Yes.
0: Are you going to petition to change it?
1: Maybe. Maybe you already have.
0: Oh, have you?
1: We'll see.
0: Okay, I'm going to keep a lookout on that. But okay. This is, it's on Demumbrian. It is in Midtown. And it's like the first building that really like welcomes you to that area of town. And a street that I know you're very familiar with, I'm very familiar with. And I used to live across the street. So like I know those venues very well. But that one, it's not as big. We kind of talked earlier about how it doesn't fit as many people. So was that like super intentional for you? Did you want it to be more intimate?
1: Yeah, I wanted it to be its own thing. We're going to do stuff like, you know, obviously there's a lot of people that come to Nashville from Europe.
0: Yeah. Oh, yeah.
1: A lot of country music fans from the UK and that area. They love soccer.
0: Mm-hmm.
1: Football.
0: Yep.
1: And I cannot count on both hands enough times that I've overheard people being like, hey, is the Manchester United game on? And they're like, no, so we're going to actively do that.
0: Are you going to be open super early when the games are?
1: Well, if there is a game that we need to be open super early for, then yes.
0: Ooh, so, okay.
1: But we're going to do that. We're also going to do a thing on Tuesdays called Spill the Tea Tuesday. So the way that the bar is set up, they call it shotgun style. It's sort of like what Tootsie's on the bottom floor was.
0: She's long, yeah.
1: So the bar, if you look at it, is sort of split where there's high tops and seats in the front, and then in the back is the main bar with seats at the bar. So on Tuesdays, we may or may not be playing what I affectionately refer to as like trash TV shows for the ladies. And then
0: that's what I was hoping you were getting at.
1: And so we may or may not do that. And then, you know, the front is the drop off your boyfriend or husband area.
0: Husband, boyfriend, daycare.
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0: This is Chris Young, your co-host of Backstage Country this week. 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

0: 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North wind blowing
1: through a patch of pine. 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
1: I knew I'd see her around. I'd be at some party, she'd show up and I'd be walking out. Or across some parking lot, hiding behind her sister. I'd look up, she'd be at the red light beside me in that white Maxima with the sticker on the back. I'd act

County lines, closing in on me. I see them everywhere together. It's hitting a little too close to home. She's so far gone, but she didn't go far.

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6: I'm Becca, and here's what's happening this week in Nashville. Last year, Ella Langley's career pretty much blew up, and it all kind of took a toll on her mentally. She said she suffered from imposter syndrome, where she kind of felt like one day they're all going to figure out I really don't belong here. And she was just having a hard time wrapping her head around everything that was happening. But she told me that having girlfriends that she could lean on in the industry who understood what she was going through was a godsend.
7: I've always struggled with my mental health. It's just always been a part of who I am, and I think it's part of why I do what I do. But with this job, I knew that would be the thing I kind of struggled with the most. And last year, being nominated for the ACMs, walking in for the first, I wasn't even invited to the dang place the year before, you know, and I don't know, it just rocked my world. And touring so heavily and watching What You Look Like You Love Me was doing, and just like, oh my gosh, it's happening, but do I deserve this? I can't believe this is happening so fast. And having Miranda there and Lainey and a lot of other women, Gretchen Wilson, Joni Messina, who were just constantly there for me, having that saved me, saved my life last year. And I know God did that on purpose, 100%, put Miranda in my life to get me through that specifically.
6: Tyler Nance is still considered a new artist in country music. He's got his song Keeps Me Sane climbing the charts. And even though he does have music on the radio and he's out touring, he says it hasn't really changed much about his life so far.
8: Since Keeps Me Sane dropped, I don't think a lot's really changed about me. But like the other day, people noticed me at the restaurant while I was eating and asked to take a photo. And I've never had that happen, so that was kind of cool. Said that they stream my music a lot, so that's changed a lot because I never really expected that to ever happen with my music whenever I started out.
6: And that's what's happening this week in Nashville, and here's Tyler Nance with Keeps Me Sane, brought to you by Triple Tigers Records.

0: Sane, brought to you by Triple Tigers Records, this week in Nashville.
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Father's Day is this weekend, and we are celebrating dads on the Andy Summer Show on Friday. 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
3: I'm Becca, and here's what's happening this week in Nashville. Last year, Ella Langley's career pretty much blew up, and it all kind of took a toll on her mentally. She said she suffered from imposter syndrome, where she kind of felt like one day they're all going to figure out I really don't belong here. And she was just having a hard time wrapping her head around everything that was happening. But she told me that having girlfriends that she could lean on in the industry who understood what she was going through was a godsend.
4: I've always struggled with my mental health. It's just always been a part of who I am, and I think it's part of why I do what I do. But with this job, I knew that would be the thing I kind of struggled with the most. And last year, being nominated for the ACMs, walking in for the first, I wasn't even invited to the dang place the year before, you know, and I don't know, it just rocked my world. And touring so heavily and watching What You Look Like You Love Me was doing, and just like, oh my gosh, it's happening, but do I deserve this? I can't believe this is happening so fast. And having Miranda there and Lainey and a lot of other women, Gretchen Wilson, Joni Messina, who were just constantly there for me, having that saved my life last year. And I know God did that on purpose, 100%, put Miranda in my life to get me through that specifically.
3: Tyler Nance is still considered a new artist in country music. He's got his song Keeps Me Sane climbing the charts. And even though he does have music on the radio and he's out touring, he says it hasn't really changed much about his life so far.
5: Since Keeps Me Sane dropped, I don't think a lot's really changed about me. But like the other day, people noticed me at the restaurant while I was eating and asked to take a photo. I've never had that happen, so that was kind of cool. Said that they stream my music a lot, so that's changed a lot because I never really expected that to ever happen with my music whenever I started out.
3: And that's what's happening this week in Nashville, and here's Tyler Nance with Keeps Me Sane, brought to you by Triple Tigers Records.

0: Sane, brought to you by Triple Tigers Records, this week in Nashville.
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0: a cup of joy.
1: I can't wait.
0: Yeah, it's this is such a great story. So it's about a couple named Deems and Lauren. I don't know why his name is Deems, but it is.
1: And it's a cool name.
0: It's not for me to ask. Okay. So Deems and Lauren have been married for 43 years.
1: Wow.
0: And every year they take an anniversary trip. And 43 years, I mean, it's a long time. You can imagine these are not spring chickens, these two, right? But this year was a little bit different because Deems is getting chemotherapy treatment.
1: Oh, man.
0: For cancer. And so they were not able to take their anniversary trip. When the people at the hospital found out that this was the situation, days in advance, they started setting up the infusion room where Deems would come for his chemo. Into this beautiful, almost looked like a church chapel.
1: Aww.
0: The two of them showed up. Music started playing. A nurse acted as a flower girl.
1: Aww.
0: And they actually had them renew their vows.
1: Wow. Oh, wow.
0: Yeah. Yeah.
1: Oh, my gosh.
0: They had someone acting as a minister. They renewed their vows to celebrate their 43rd anniversary. Music and flowers and juice in champagne glasses. Because, of course, you shouldn't be drinking alcohol. And all the things. So many decorations. And it was just such a beautiful, wonderful sitch.
1: I love that. And I feel like nurses don't get enough credit for being creative.
0: Right.
1: Because they're crazy creative with the ways that they go about celebrating their patients.
0: Absolutely. Absolutely. And it's one thing to be able to put together, you know, a little surprise vow renewal for this couple that clearly means so much to these workers in this hospital. But you're right. Like they're also creative when working with children and trying to get kids comfortable with different things and really crafty minds.
1: I love it.
0: Yeah.
1: Oh, congrats, Deems and Lauren.
0: Love that.
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0: the Andy Summers Show. So Jeff isn't here. Donnie's not here. Just Shannon and I are here. And honestly, we're so busy chit-chatting. I have Zillow up on my computer right now.
1: Oh my gosh.
0: I'm not paying attention to my job. So that's why I keep making mistakes. I'm minimizing everything.
1: Okay.
0: And I'm locking in. Okay. So I apologize.
1: Okay. 10-minute tune time.
0: Yes. Okay, so Jeff normally does 10-minute tune at this time. This is where we take your suggestions for a song that we play and a topic that Jeff can rewrite the lyrics about. We give him 10 minutes to do that, and then he has to perform it, right? So
1: yeah.
0: It's really amazing. He's very, very talented, but he is on paternity leave right now, and he'll be back next week. So we don't actually have a new 10-minute tune that we're able to share with you because Jeff's not here to do it. So we thought we would do something fun and take your suggestions for one of your favorite past 10-minute tunes.
1: Yeah, it's like playing the hits.
0: Exactly. Just play the hits.
1: So we are getting some text messages.
0: Okay.
1: Ryan wants to hear a 10-minute tune about maybe school ending or last day of school.
0: Okay. Like, I think that we've probably done that
1: before. I'm sure Jeff has done something like that. Maybe a patriotic 10-minute tune.
0: Love that idea.
1: For America 250.
0: Right.
1: Julia wants something that was Jelly Roll.
0: Okay.
1: Which is always, always good. But I want to hear what everyone else, like, what is your favorite 10-minute tune?
0: Yeah.
1: It can be anyone.
0: You can always text us. You can always hit us up on social media. You can DM us and let us know what your favorite one is or what your suggestion is. And then we'll play that coming up because I do see, Shan, as I'm going through, there is one that came up a few times that is not just like a general idea, right? Do you see which one I'm talking about?
1: I think so.
0: Yeah.
1: Yeah.
0: So that might be our lead right now. I don't know. We're going to have to see. That's coming up. But I will tell you in the meantime that Shannon and I did get to see Jeff yesterday.
1: Yes.
0: We had dinner with him and it was so lovely getting to see him, and it was just him, no family because they were all at home, but he seems to be doing really well.
1: Yeah. You know, still rocking mustache,
0: yeah.
1: Long hair.
0: He looks the same. He does not look well rested. They are definitely not getting a whole lot of sleep. So because my husband said, did he notice yet that like 1 + 1 does not equal 2 when it comes to kids?
1: Oh, yeah.
0: You think you can handle another child when you have one. And then that second baby comes and it's like, suddenly I feel like I have a dozen children. Like, where does all the time go? It's insane. But I told him it's too early for that, and he's not allowed to tell Jeff that.
1: Yeah.
0: So we're only allowed to tell Jeff good things about how great of a job he's doing, and he's such a good dad, and Emily's such a good mom, and we're so excited for them.
1: Oh, I miss him.
0: I know. Me too. All right, so we're going to have his 10-minute tune, your favorite, coming up next.
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0: Andy Summer Show. This is where we give Jeff 10 minutes to rewrite the lyrics to a song. You choose the topic, you choose the song, but Jeff's not here, so what the heck? Well, he's not here because his wife had a baby.
1: Baby Bodie.
0: Baby Bodie Bell Kirkchin is just a brilliant, bouncing, bubbly baby boy.
1: Well done.
0: Yeah, thanks. And he is just the apple of dad's eye, I'm sure.
1: Yeah.
0: So in Jeff's absence, we asked you, Summer Squad, to choose a song that you remember that Jeff did, and then we'll replay that as our 10-minute tune. This is by popular demand.
1: Oh, yes. Okay, so I have to read some of these text messages.
0: Okay.
1: So Audrey said, I love the one when he made his own and told you guys they were having his second baby.
0: Yes.
1: A lot of like, hey, it's Father's Day weekend.
0: Father's Day, yeah.
1: So like we want to hear one where Jeff is singing about being a dad.
0: Yes. And so this is the perfect one.
1: Yeah.
0: So we had to go back to January 8th.
1: Wow.
0: Which is when Jeff made the announcement. Now, originally, because he surprised us with this, so we're going to let you hear all of that. But when we took your votes, we chose to do taking down Christmas decorations as the topic. Because remember, this was the beginning of January. And it was supposed to be, that's what the topic of the song was. And it was to the song, What He'll Never Have by Dylan Scott. Okay? So now we're going to join our previously scheduled program in progress. Jeff, is this a good idea?
2: To me, this is fun because I already did like the whole Christmas stuff. So to be able to sing about elves and Santa and Christmas trees, it's fun.
0: Yes.
2: Because I felt like that was behind me, but now I get to do it again.
0: You get to do it again.
2: Yay!
0: Okay, interesting. I
2: Even
0: didn't realize that elves and Santa would be involved in it, but I'm looking forward to it.
3: Yeah, okay.
2: Well, what are they up to right now?
0: That's
2: you know
0: the
2: what
0: question.
2: I mean?
3: Sleeping.
0: Yeah.
2: Yeah.
3: Getting rest.
0: Yes.
2: Vacation, so to speak.
0: Vacation.
2: Could you imagine being the elf that like tried to take PTO on like December 19th?
0: Mm,
2: you know what I mean?
0: That guy's a jerk.
2: Yeah. Like,
0: right?
2: What are you doing, bro?
0: Yeah.
2: Take it in January. Anyway.
3: Real.
0: Our song is Dylan Scott's What He'll Never Have. And I won't even try to sound like Dylan Scott because I can't.
2: All right. Are we ready?
0: I'm ready. Are you ready?
2: I'm ready.
0: Yeah?
2: Here we go. You know what?
0: What? You're not ready?
2: No, I'm not.
0: Okay.
2: I'm actually gonna switch things up for the first time in 10-minute tune history.
0: Oh my gosh.
2: As I was writing, there was something like I wanted to sing about, but I couldn't. I felt bad changing the topic. But then the song didn't fit either. So it kind of all happened so fast.
0: Okay.
2: Yeah, so here we go. Huh? I remember the day we became daddy and mama, sweet girl named McKinley. Born in August the 10th, 2023, and she's the cutest little girl that you've ever seen. Well, I finally wrapped my head around being a dad. Then my wife told me June will be extra glad. Emily's showing, we got one.

0: gosh. I have chills and I'm crying all over again.
1: You can hear him cry in the beginning, too. And you're just like, oh, my gosh, just say it so we all know now.
0: I know. And it's funny because I forgot, like, when we're in it, I'm not really paying attention to how he was stalling so much in the beginning. Like, just talking nonsense about Christmas for so long. Like, just get to the song. I was probably thinking, like, what? Stop talking.
1: Just sing it.
0: What is your funny? Yeah, he just was stalling. Oh, my gosh. So, anyway, Jeff, obviously, thoughts and prayers. And we're super excited for you and your family.
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0: And Jeff Kirchen is going to be out tonight at Soul Joel's at the Sunnybrook Ballroom in Pottstown. 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

0: of July specials, because there's a lot of great places this 4th of July to catch your favorite country artists.
1: Ooh, yeah, where?
0: And more. So first of all, NBC just announced their Macy's 4th of July fireworks special will feature performances by the likes of Noah Kahan, Post Malone, Salt-N-Pepa, BB Rexha, Shubzoozy, and Blake Shelton. So that's obviously going to be on the 4th of July. All of these will be on the 4th of July, as that is Independence Day. Okay, they all start at 8 o'clock, but the NBC one is the only one that's only 2 hours long. That only lasts until 10.
1: Wow.
0: But simulcasting on Peacock, okay? So that's on NBC. CBS will air the Great American Block Party 250, and that's going to be live from the Washington Monument. And that lineup will feature John Batiste, the Goo Goo Dolls, the Warren Treaty, and Jesus Take the Wheel. That's not true. This one. Yeah.
2: For the stars and stripes.
0: Zach Brown Band.
2: May freedom forever fly. Let it ring.
0: Yeah, so that's going to be fun. That'll be on CBS, Great American Block Party, again, starting at 8 o'clock. And ABC's 4th of July special is Disney Celebrates America. That one is going to be in Nashville, hosted by Ryan Seacrest. And we're looking at the likes of Nick Jonas and Reba McEntire, Boyz II Men, Lauren Daigle, Neo, Sublime, Brothers Osborne, Clint Black, The All-American Rejects, and...
2: I ain't no closing time, I ain't no cover charge, just country boys and girls getting down on the bar.
0: Mr. Tim McGraw making his appearance as well.
1: So at some point on 4th of July,
0: yeah,
1: you're going to be able to see at least like 20 of your favorite
0: for
1: artists
0: sure
1: performing.
0: Yeah, it's going to be
1: pretty
0: neat.
1: There's a billion of them.
0: Yeah, I know. I know. Every major network has their own special.
1: That is awesome.
0: And they are all packed with star power. So it's going to be a lot of fun. Tough negotiating your way around that.

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1: 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Let's go.
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5: Yay!
4: That's going to be fun to have everybody back. But, you know, everybody's gone for a good reason.
5: Yeah. I'm not so mad that Donnie's not here right now, to be honest.
4: You're not so mad?
5: No.
4: No, it's nice not having him.
5: He annoys me. He's like a big brother who just like pokes me and...
4: Yeah.
5: No, I miss him. I'm just kidding.
4: Yeah, but still. but he's at Barefoot because that's happening this weekend.
5: Oh, so fun.
4: I know. So if you're headed down there, it's looking a little cloudy this morning. The sunrise was absolutely gorgeous. But just have lots of fun and be safe. And then Jeff is spending lots of time with his family and new little baby Bodie Bell, Kirkchin. So we're excited for that. In the meantime, though, while you're with us, Andy and Shannon on the Andy Summers Show, we've got a cup of joy coming up, and we've got a chance for you to win a pretty intimate experience with the band Shinedown. That's coming up, too.

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1: Our cup of joy this morning is going to take us on a little bit of a ride, as they often do. It was a hot and steamy summer day in Wales when a couple of good friends decided to go to the beach to cool off a little bit.
2: Okay.
1: So Tamika and Sophia are out there swimming, and the lifeguards on duty were alerted to a couple of girls who got swept away.
2: Oh, no.
1: Yeah. So so their attention is on a group of people that had gotten swept away by the undertow. Meanwhile, that wasn't Tamika and Sophia. They're still in the water. And now all of a sudden, Tamika goes under.
2: Oh, no.
1: At the instant the undertow pulls Tamika under, she had an epileptic seizure.
2: Oh, my gosh.
1: Right. So now she can't do anything. Sophia is fighting against the current, reaches over, grabs Tamika by the hair, and is able to pull her out of the water and onto the beach.
2: Wow.
1: Right? Like, she sees that her friend is in distress, and yeah. It literally saved her life. Ambulance was called. They were able to get her to the hospital. They had to pump her lungs because they were filled with ocean water. And she ended up being okay. They're still investigating why she had this seizure. But it was a chain of events that, without Sophia's quick thinking, that would have been the end of Tamika.
2: It reminds me of those times where it's like, you know, a mom could lift a car to save her child.
1: Yes.
2: Like, that's what happened to Sophia in that moment.
1: Yeah.
2: Like, okay, there is no one else that can help us right now. Like, I need to be this hero.
1: Right.
2: Now, she's not thinking that she's going to be, you know, I'm going to do this to be a hero.
1: No,
2: but Sophia, you are.
1: Yeah, absolutely. Tamika's mom said, like, without her, she said the girl should wear a cape because without her, I would have lost my daughter. Undoubtedly, right? Like, she put herself in the line of fire. She went back into that water to save her friend and ended up saving the day, saving her life, which is amazing.
2: Aw, I love that.
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1: If you think you know dad songs, we have the game for you. And we're going to play for your chance to hang out with Shinedown next. 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

0: All right, Summer Squad. 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
1: I'm so ready.
0: Because we've got a chance for you to hang out on Monday with Brent Smith and Zach Myers from Shinedown. We have a secret location set up. It's going to be a really awesome event on Monday afternoon. They're going to perform and kind of do a little interview, and it's just going to be pretty fabulous.
1: It's going to be so, like, intimate, too.
0: Yeah.
1: Oh, my God. We're so excited.
0: We are so excited about it. So if you want in on this and you know your country music, because we're highlighting dads this morning, then give us a call now, 610-660-6925. Good luck.

0: Summer Show! Celebrating dads today. Father's Day is this weekend. You haven't done your due diligence and gotten dad something spectacular. This might be what he's waiting for.
1: Oh my gosh, yeah. Shinedown tickets?
0: Shinedown, baby. Yeah, this is going to be a pretty cool opportunity for you to hang out with the band in an intimate setting. And we just hope that you know your country music. I mean, you're listening to it, so hopefully you know it, right? So let's meet our contestants this morning. Hey, Nick, what's going on?
2: Good. Just heading to work.
0: Okay. What do you do for a living, Nick?
2: I do construction.
0: Very good. Well, thanks for doing what you do. I am not good at construction.
1: Me either.
0: No. So we appreciate you. Christina, good morning.
3: Good morning.
0: What do you do for a living, Christina?
3: I'm just pulling up at work. I'm an infant room teacher.
0: An infant room teacher?
3: Yes.
1: Something I also would not be good at.
0: No, I don't have the patience for that. Are you good at it, though, Christina?
3: I love it.
0: Oh, good. Okay.
1: You.
0: All right. Okay, I still don't know how I feel about Nick not being good at construction. Yeah. Just let us know what buildings you've worked on, okay, bud?
2: All right,
0: guys, so here's how this is going to work. Shannon and I are going to, we have these songs in our head, and we're trying to figure out what the songs are, so we're going to describe them to you, and if you know the name of the song, then just shout it out, and if you're right, you'll get a point, and the person with the most points at the end of the game wins, okay?
2: Okay.
1: All right, Andy, there is this song that is stuck in my head, and I can't figure out what it's called. It's about a man who notices a woman sitting alone at the bar.
0: Wait, that sounds familiar. Is it the one where, like, everyone else sees a stranger, but he sees her, and he's, like, wondering about her story?
1: Yes, and he realizes that she's more than just someone who's having a rough night. You know, she's someone's best friend.
0: Mm.
1: She's somebody's dream and somebody's whole world.
0: It's that song that reminds us that every woman is somebody's daughter.
2: Someone's daughter by, do I have to say who it was by?
0: No, you don't. You got it. Okay. Yeah, Drew Baldridge. Right. Good job.
4: She's somebody's daughter. She's somebody's everything.
0: All right. Well done, Nick. 1 point for Nick. Good job, bud. Okay. Christina, you're still with us?
3: Yes.
0: Okay. Because I'm thinking of a song now, Shan, too, and it's the, gosh, what is that song called? The dad who realizes that his little boy is copying everything that he does.
2: Watching me.
0: Close, Nick.
3: Watching you.
0: Watching you.
4: He said, I've been watching you. That ain't that cool. I'm your buckaroo. I want to be like.
0: Yeah, if you ever forget the name of that song, you could just look up, what's that buckaroo song?
1: Buckaroo song. Okay. Oh, we're all tied up.
0: Oh my gosh, this is exciting.
1: Okay, good, because I still have one song that's stuck in my head.
0: Okay, let's help you out with this one.
1: What is that song called? And it's like a young woman, and she's always in a hurry for, like, the next stage of her life.
0: Oh, right. Like, as a teenager, she can't wait to leave home and just kind of be out on her own.
1: Yeah, she's overwhelmed with marriage, a mortgage, kids running around the house.
0: Right, and it's like...
3: It won't be like this for long.
0: No. It's like this man is talking to her, and he's telling her...
2: It's about the dad.
0: Basically, you have to just kind of slow down and enjoy every moment because one day. No, that's a good guess, though, too. One day, you're
1: going
0: to look back and think, oh, I wish those times were still here.
1: Hey, you're not going to lose
3: it. You're
1: going
3: to miss this.
0: You're going to miss this.
4: You're going to miss this. You're going to want.
0: Christina for the win. Good job. That was tough. Nick, you were right in there, man.

0: was a tough one. I thought it was what she said first.
1: Yeah.
0: I couldn't get that out of my head.
2: Sorry.
1: Well, Nick, thanks so much for playing. Christina, congratulations. Have so much fun at Shinedown.
2: Thank you so much. Love you.
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0: This is the news, according to Andy.
1: We got some juicy news this morning, Shan.
2: Oh, I love this.
1: Yeah. There's been a lot of rumors swirling around about Jelly Roll and Bunny XO. And we know that Jelly filed for divorce, and they've been pretty hush-hush about it. And both of them are very public people.
2: Yeah.
1: So it's been interesting to see him without his ring, and there hadn't been any announcements made. Well, as the dust is beginning to settle and the shock is wearing off, there are a lot of stories coming out, a lot of sources that are talking to outlets like the Daily Mail, which may or may not be a reputable source. So one source in particular says that the couple in the past few years has grown apart in a very significant way because Jelly is preaching his Christian way of life. Meanwhile, Bunny is posing mostly naked and talking about porn on her Dumb Blonde podcast. So these are two very different lifestyles. And they said the talk around Nashville is that has been a huge wedge between the two of them. Meanwhile, Jelly performed last night in upstate New York, where he addressed those rumors. And he said, "This is the only time I'm going to talk about it. But what you're reading and hearing on the internet, they're lies.
3: Me and my wife are best friends. We will always be best friends. We just got off the phone earlier today. Nobody cheated on nobody. She just did a whole podcast about it. You can go watch it. Every word of it is the truth. That will be my best friend forever. This is the only time I will ever speak about it."
1: Okay, so when you go and listen to Bunny's podcast, you're going to hear her say things like, "Jay is my best friend. This isn't what you think it is. Nobody cheated on the other person. We literally just served our purpose for each other. And we're going to co-parent together."
2: I love this.
1: So apparently, Bunny's been going through IVF for a long time. It's taken its toll on them as a couple. It's taken its toll on her body, on her emotional state. And she explains that they had a huge argument on Mother's Day, and she walked out of the house yelling, "We'll file the divorce papers then."
2: Oh, wow.
1: And he did. And she said they didn't talk for months or for weeks after that. So it was a shock to her that he actually did file the divorce papers. But she was like, "It's not like it came out of the blue. I told him to do it. Like, I told him to do it in a fit of rage, but I didn't really think that he would, but he did. So this is what's going to happen." I think she's going to stay on his property, and they are going to raise that she's finally pregnant, and they're going to raise this child together.
2: Oh, she is? Yes. Okay.
1: Or they have a surrogate. I don't know, but there is a baby coming.
2: Oh, my gosh.
1: Somehow, there's a baby coming, and they plan on co-parenting this child together, even though they're no longer married.
2: Yeah, I can't imagine Jelly Roll being like, "Get out of here."
1: Right.
2: He just said that, you know, they're best friends. And this is my favorite part about Jelly, is like, he doesn't deal with, I'll say, the silliness.
1: Okay.
2: Right? He's like, "I'm going to give it to you straight right here at my concert, and then we're never going to talk about it again.
1: Right.
2: I'm not dealing with these rumors."
1: Because honestly, it's no one's business.
2: It's not.
1: Just because they're public people doesn't mean that we have a right to get in their bedroom.
2: Yeah.
1: Right? I mean, that's really the bottom line. It's really none of our business.
2: Oh my God. I bet it's a nice bedroom, though.
1: It's such a nice bedroom. There's probably some weird stuff in there, though, too. I don't know.
2: Some leopard print.
1: Yeah, I don't know. I'm thinking poles and things. Listen, I don't know how we got down there. Bottom line is, they're doing well, and we're wishing them the very best. According to Andy, thanks to Lundy Law.
0: Good morning. Wake up. The Andy Summers Show with Jeff Kirkchen, Donnie, and Shannon, 92.5 XTU.
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0: Gung.
1: And Shannon.
0: Meow.
1: Oh my gosh, you meowed for yourself. And it's time to play
2: Minute Two Winner.
1: All right, let's get our contestant on the line. What's up, Carrie?
3: Hi, good morning. How are you?
1: We're doing great. You sound like you're doing great, too.
3: Oh, I'm so excited. I've been calling every day with my friend Melinda. We've been calling forever.
1: Oh, my goodness. Is Melinda with you right now?
3: Yes, she is.
4: Yes, we started calling our first day of school, and now we're in our last week of school, so we're excited.
1: Yay!
0: How
1: this
0: fun.
1: Is exciting, and you might actually...
3: And you might remember...
1: Oh. What? Oh.
3: You might remember me as Flipper Muffer.
0: Yes. Oh, my gosh.
1: That's right. You thought that a fluffer nutter was called a fluffer muffer.
3: Yes, I did.
0: Oh, man.
3: I still had fun, though.
1: Oh,
0: my
1: gosh.
0: At least that is not a question today.
1: No. No, it is not. I can safely say there are no sandwich questions on our list of questions today, Carrie. All right. So you and Melinda obviously know how the game is played. We have 10 questions for you. You get them all right, you win $1,000. But we need you to answer them all within 1 minute, okay? So that timer is going to start and you're on the clock. If you don't know the answer to a question right away, you can say pass and then we'll get back to it if time permits. But remember, you can only pass 3 times and the answer you give us is the answer that counts in Minute to Win It. You can't go back and change your answers, okay?
3: Okay.
1: Okay. Carrie and Melinda, are you ready?
3: We are ready.
1: You sure?
3: Yes.
4: As we'll ever be, yeah.
1: Okay, me too. All right, well, let's do this then. Minute to Win It starts in 3, 2, 1. What is the fourth letter of the Greek alphabet?
3: Delta.
1: What U.S. city is nicknamed the Big Peach?
3: Atlanta.
1: What popular movie's working title was Made Men?
3: Pass.
1: Where would you find a spinnaker?
3: Sailboat.
1: In Star Trek, what is the color of Mr. Spock's blood?
3: Green.
1: Who are Tinky Winky, La La, Poe, and Dipsy?
3: Teletubbies.
1: What was the name of the first computer virus?
3: Reaper.
1: What acquisition from France doubled the size of the United States in 1803?
3: Pass.
1: In days, how long was the shortest American presidency?
3: Pass.
1: Which TV American network's 4th of July special will be held in Nashville?
3: Nashville is what ABC does the Let It Freedom Sing.
1: What popular movie's working title was Made Men? There's your buzzer. You guys did really well. You did very well. Not enough to get $1,000, but you answered almost everything correctly. The only thing you got wrong was the TV network 4th of July special in Nashville is CBS.
0: Oh.
1: All the networks have a special, but CBS's is in Nashville.
3: Oh, the ABC is Washington Monument, right?
1: That's right. Yep, and NBC is in New York. Yep.
3: That's okay. I love you guys. I love your show.
1: Oh, we love you back. Thanks so much for playing Minute to Win It.
4: Woo! We'll get you next school year.
1: Yeah, all right. Sounds good, ladies.
5: Summer's Minute to Win It. 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Yeah.

0: WXTU and WXTU HD1 Philadelphia, a Beasley Media Group station. It's the Andy Summers Show with Jeff Kirkchen, Donnie, and Shannon.
1: Well, this morning you've got a couple of girls who are daddy's girls.
2: Aww.
1: In the studio. And I say that because it's Father's Day weekend. And Shannon and I are both here. The guys on the show are not here today because Jeff is home being a dad. And Donnie is, well, on the beach in Wildwood for Barefoot. So, you know, not being a dad or really even with
2: maybe
1: his dad.
2: Maybe being a dad for XTU Nation.
1: Okay. I don't think that's really appropriate. But anyway, yeah. But they're going to be celebrating in their own ways for sure. But Shannon and I were talking yesterday about how special our dads are to us. And how special this weekend is and an opportunity to honor our dad. So start thinking about that because we want to hear about your dad coming up next.

0: let's check in with our weather kid here on the Andy Summer Show on 92.5 XTU. It's Noah, who's going into second grade at Hancock Elementary School. And it's brought to you by our friends at Mini Melts Ice Cream, available at your local Wawa. It's ice cream, but cooler. Hey, Noah.
1: Good morning.
0: Good morning, buddy. So you're going into second grade this year. That's got to be very exciting.
1: Yeah.
0: Yeah. What do you think you're going to learn in second grade?
1: The second grade teacher said I have to write faster.
0: You're going to write faster?
1: Mm-hmm.
0: Wow. What do you have planned for the summer?
1: I have Disneyland.
0: You're going to Disneyland?
1: Yeah.
0: Wow, all the way out in California?
1: Disney cruise, I mean.
0: A Disney cruise?
1: Mm-hmm.
0: Oh, my goodness. Noah, that's going to be very exciting. Have you ever been on a Disney cruise?
1: Yes.
0: And
1: but it got ruined by a storm.
0: Oh, gosh. Okay.
1: And then the power went out.
0: Wow. You have been through it, my friend. So what is your favorite thing about a Disney cruise?
1: Swimming on the beach.
0: The beach is very fun. Is there a character that you really are looking forward to meeting?
1: Spider-Man.
0: Spider-Man. That would be pretty awesome. Well, I hope that you have a lot of fun on your cruise. Don't forget sunscreen, okay?
1: Okay.
0: All right. Do you want to do the weather for us this morning?
1: Yes. It's going to be a beautiful summer weekend. Happy Father's Day, everybody.
0: Good job. You're pretty awesome, Noah. Thank you so much for being our weather kid
1: today.
0: Happy
1: love yourself.
0: Oh, we love you too, buddy. Have a great summer. Have so much fun on your trips. And make sure you tell Spider-Man that we said hello, okay?
1: Okay.
0: All right. Thanks, bud. Bye.

0: Mother's Day weekend. Jeff and Donnie are both out today, but we're excited to be celebrating Father's Day with everybody, starting a little bit early because it's going to be a great weekend for it, right?
1: Yeah.
0: Shannon and I were talking about this yesterday a little bit. I think it's different when you're a girl with a and yes. Both of our dads are girl dads.
1: Yeah, only no brothers from us.
0: Right. And I feel like I was probably the son that my
1: oh my gosh,
0: that my
1: me
0: dad
1: too.
0: Had, right? Like
1: yes.
0: Yeah, the last one comes along and it's like, okay, I'm just going to make this kid the boy.
1: Yeah.
0: Cuz it's just what has to happen. Josh though, who's filling in for Shannon, who's actually here.
2: Oh, hi. Yeah, I'm here. Hi.
0: Josh, not a girl. You are a son.
2: Yes. Yeah. Prodigal son.
0: Yeah.
2: Yeah.
0: Okay. Well, good to know, right? We all play our roles in our families, but we would love to hear your dad stories this morning. I know one of the things that I really appreciated about my dad when I was growing up was, this is going to sound really silly, but when I was little and it was time for me to go to bed, my mom would, like, I would go to bed and my mom would give me kisses goodnight and whatever and do our whole routine. We would pray together and everything and she would leave. And then I would not be able to sleep until my dad came upstairs from his Lazy Boy, where he would be drinking a beer and smoking his pipe, right? And then he would make his way upstairs into my bedroom and he would tuck me in. I had a twin size bed and he would reach over and tuck me in on the wall side and then tuck me in on the outside so that my sheets were perfectly, and I was like, you know, he was a Marine. So this is what he had to do, right? Where you could bounce a quarter.
2: Yeah.
0: So you literally, even with me in the bed, he would make it in a way that I couldn't move. And I still love my sheets like that to this day.
1: You love being wrapped up in that little cocoon.
0: Yes. Yes. Where it's just like nothing moves.
1: Aww.
0: I don't want to move. I don't want my sheets to move. I can't handle a wrinkle in my bed. Like I'm like the princess of the pea that way. But like, every time I go to bed, I think about my dad, like tucking me in like that. Right.
1: I love that.
0: Just one of those funny little things, a little dadism for me.
1: Wait, my dad memory is about a bed too. How funny. So when my dad's a builder and a fixer.
0: Okay.
1: Like he, you know, has the tools, the physical tools to fix and build anything you can imagine. When I was moving into college, I had a twin size bed in my dorm room and it was very, very low to the ground. But the, I guess the poles were taller on top of the bed than they were below. So I couldn't stick anything under my bed. So my dad brought his toolkit when I was moving in and completely like rearranged the bed so it could flip over the other side and I could have this like little loft bed.
0: Oh.
1: And then other girls were walking by my dorm room like, wait, how did you do that? And I said, oh yeah, my dad did it. Dad, can you go? And he was in all the dorm rooms switching out their beds. Yeah.
0: Aww.
1: And I also want to, this is going to make me, okay. Wish happy Father's Day to my pup-up, who lives down in Florida, and I just saw him recently. And he's a really tough man, but like when it comes to me and my mom and my sister, like he just like shatters for us.
0: Aww.
1: And he's the only person that calls me Shanny. So,
0: aww,
1: or like that's the one that means the most to me.
0: Yeah.
1: Like, you know, he just really softens up for us. So I have those two very important men in my life.
0: I love that.
2: That's great. I mean, I'll just stay on the bed topic too. Then my dad would stay up late watching TV and I just wanted to, he would say goodnight to me, but I always just wanted to stay up to talk to him a little bit longer.
0: Yeah.
2: So he would check on me when he was done watching TV and make sure I was like in bed and all taken care of. And I would stay awake for 2 hours, probably, like just waiting for him to come by my room and see if I was asleep or not, just so I could say goodnight to him again.
0: Again, yes.
2: Yeah.
0: Oh my gosh.
2: And he'd be like, why are you not sleeping yet?
1: Oh my gosh.
0: And he probably doesn't even know, right? He probably doesn't even know that like you literally stayed awake just to see him one more time.
2: I would keep myself up just to say goodnight again.
0: Dads are so special. We can't wait to hear your story. 610-660-6925.
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2: Good morning.
1: Hi, we're celebrating dads today because it's Father's Day weekend. So tell us about your dad.
2: Well, my dad has been gone for 17 years. It's okay. I still miss him like it was yesterday. But my dad was, I learned everything. I was a daddy's girl, so I followed everything with my dad. So pretty much everything I know is from learning from him. But one of the things that sticks in my mind is when I was learning to drive, I was not allowed to learn how to drive or get a car until I could learn how to change my oil and change a tire.
1: Mm-hmm.
2: Thank goodness he did, because my first car on my way to school, I got a flat.
1: Oh my gosh.
2: And I lived out in the country in the boonies where there was no one. And I knew how to change my tire.
1: That's amazing. Yeah, I mean, it's like old school dads, right? Like teaching you how to do that stuff so that you can take care of yourself. I think that's one of my dad's greatest or like proudest moments was when my sisters or myself would just kind of step up and do the unexpected, because that's how he taught us to be.
2: Exactly, exactly.
1: Thank you so much for sharing.
2: Oh, thank you so much. Love you guys. Love your show.

0: good morning. Thanks for joining the Andy Summer Show.
1: Hi, good morning. How are you?
0: We're doing great. We're talking about dads as we get ready for Father's Day this weekend. So tell us about your dad. What makes him so special?
1: So my dad is quite literally Iron Man. He is a Marine. He's retired now. And him and my mom have always worked like multiple jobs to keep our family and six afloat. And a couple of years ago, my dad got into a crazy accident at his civilian job, and he had to restart his life all over again, learn how to walk again, learn how to drive again. And the resilience that we saw with him was just so incredible. He lived in like an outpatient facility for a little bit, and literally had to learn how to do everything all over again. And we always made the joke that, like, Dad has nine lives because he's been in the hospital so many times over the years. But after this accident a few years ago, we were so scared that, you know, we weren't going to see him again. And the resilience that he brought when he was going through all of that and just what he showed me and my siblings is something that truly, like, we will never, ever, ever forget.
0: Oh, so, that's amazing.
1: This Father's Day, we are so, so thankful that he is here, that he is walking. He's an incredible grandfather to my children. And those were things we didn't know if we'd ever get those moments with him, you know?
0: Right.
1: So he is an absolute rock star, and he will forever be known as Iron Man in our family because he really has done it all.
0: That is amazing, Cassidy. What's your dad's name? Give him a shout out.
1: My dad's name is Howard. We love you, Howard.
0: Happy Father's Day, Howard. Thanks, Cassidy. Have a great weekend.
1: Love you. Love your show.
0: Thank you so much. We've got Megan on the line, too. Good morning, Megan.
2: Good morning.
0: So we understand that you kind of had a 180, a whole turnaround when it came to your dad. Talk to us about that.
2: First of all, I'm tearing up at all these stories.
0: I know. You're not alone. Trust us.
2: So my dad, he's worked since he was 12 years old. He's retired four different times. Like, he works. Mm-hmm. And he's very no-nonsense. He's very straightforward. He'll tell you as it is. You know, he's just very, very, you know, old school, straightforward. And when I was about 22, I got diagnosed with something very serious, a very serious mental condition, something you couldn't see, you know, something he couldn't fix.
0: Right.
2: So I was terrified of what he was going to say, you know, like, you know, this is no excuse. You need to do this. You need to do that. No. He said, what do we need to do to help you? What medicine do you need? We'll pay for everything. Like, take your rest. Like, how can we make this better? Like, how can

0: only get you to a point where you feel good again.
1: That's so sweet, because he was the kind of guy who you thought was going to be like, rub dirt in it and move on, right?
0: Pretty much.
1: Yeah.
0: I thought for sure he was going to be like, that's not a real issue. Get over it.
1: Right. Suck it up. You know, work through it. That's kind of how we were taught, because that's how they were taught. And so it takes a really special man, I think, especially of that generation, Megan, to step up and see things through different eyes. And you gave him that opportunity, and then you were able to see just how well he did with it. So that is the sweetest.
0: I'm 31 now, and he's still supporting me. Aww. He's still trying to help me. He's still checking in on me.
1: Of course. Of course, he's your dad. Oh, that is the best. Well, I hope that you treat him very well this weekend for Father's Day, and we wish both of you a very happy weekend, Megan.
0: We certainly will. Bruce, we'll see you at the shore.
1: All right, Bruce. Happy Father's Day, buddy.
2: Here we go.
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0: This is the news, according to Andy.
1: I have to be honest. Being that we are in Philadelphia and broadcasting also in Boston, I'm very jealous to not be in Boston. Because when it comes to the World Cup, that place has got it going on. The Scots have taken over and have drunk Boston dry,
2: which is
1: remarkable. And then Norwegian soccer fans are bringing huge Viking energy to Boston as well as their country plays in the World Cup for the first time in 28 years.
2: Wow.
1: There was a video taken at Boston South Station that shows dozens of Norway fans riding up an escalator while doing the synchronized Viking row.
2: God.
1: Some of them wearing helmets, wrapped in flags. People loved it. Other people were worried and couldn't understand how the flags were not getting stuck and sucked into the escalator.
2: Oh my gosh.
1: So, like,
2: ooh,
1: there was a lot. There was, like, people were worried about that happening, but it didn't, and everything turned out okay, and that's amazing. And then here in Philadelphia, it's like, I mean, it's been fine, but the biggest thing has been when all the Ecuador fans were in front of the Philadelphia Art Museum. Right at the steps,
2: yeah,
1: the rocky steps. And they were out there for hours during their game, which was fun. But then they made a huge faux pas.
2: Right? They're tourists. They don't know.
1: They don't know
2: all of the little quirks about Philadelphia. And one of them being, you do not put a jersey on Rocky.
1: Right.
2: On the Rocky statue, because
1: there's the Rocky statue with his hands in the air and, like, you know, triumphant at the top of the steps.
2: And if you do, your team is guaranteed to lose.
1: And they did.
2: And they did.
1: They did. They were so proud of themselves for putting that jersey on that statue. And it was funny because all the news coverage was like, we feel bad telling them. We can't tell them.
2: Can't tell them now.
1: No, it's too late. It's already on. And then they lost.
2: And they lost by one goal to the Ivory Coast, too. Oh, my gosh. But Brazil and Haiti are playing at the Philadelphia Stadium tonight. And the Brazilians have been warned to not do that.
1: Okay.
2: So now they know, and there's like this big meetup today. So I'm sure there will be about like 10 of them guarding the statue. Keep your jersey on yourself.
1: Exactly. Do not put it on Rocky unless you definitely, I mean, you know, it's funny to do that if you're at the opposing team.
2: Yeah.
1: Right? So put Haiti's jersey on, but just don't put your own jersey on. According to Andy, thanks to DTM Power Sports, Route 40 in Upper Pittsgrove, New Jersey, DTMPowerSports.com.
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0: Show with Jeff Kirchin. Donnie. Shannon, enough. And Shannon.
1: What?
2: I'm just clicking buttons.
0: And it's time to play
3: Minute to Win It!
0: Let's meet our contestant, Mo. What's up, Mo?
4: Hi.
0: Hi, Mo. All right, if you had a sound effect, what would it be?
4: If I had a sound effect, what would it be? Probably like a buzzer.
0: A buzzer. Okay. Shannon's got one of those.
2: Oh my gosh, I do.
0: There it is. There's your buzzer, Mo. And I understand you have a helper this morning. Who's that?
4: Brandon, and my dad, Mo. We're
0: on
4: our way into work.
0: And you're Brandon. Okay, awesome.
4: Yeah.
0: All right. Hello. Hello, Mo. All right. So you guys are ready to win $1,000 this morning on Minute to Win It. You know the drill. 10 questions, 60 seconds. You get them all right, you win $1,000. Now, if you don't know an answer to a question right away, what do you say?
4: Pass.
0: Good. We'll get back to it if time permits. How many times are you allowed to pass a minute to win it, Brandon?
4: Three
0: times. That's it. That's right. And once you give us an answer, that answer counts. So can you change answers?
4: No.
0: No, that's right. You know all the rules. You've got it going on here, brother. All right, you guys ready to play?
4: No one won yesterday, right?
0: Nope, they did not win yesterday, although she came really close.
4: Yeah.
0: Yeah.
4: We did our homework for those questions.
0: Oh,
4: so
0: you did, so you were ready for it. All right. Well, I don't think these are too bad, but we'll see. All right, you guys ready?
4: Yes.
0: Good deal. Minute to Win It starts in 3, 2, 1. Name a father on the Andy Summer Show.
4: Jeff.
0: What was the first animal to ever be cloned?
4: Monkey.
0: What popular movie's working title was Made Men?
4: Goodfellas.
0: What newspaper did Clark Kent and Lois Lane work for?
4: Daily Times.
0: In days, how long was the shortest American presidency?
4: 31.
0: What rock type is classified by the cooling and solidification of molten rock?
4: Magma.
0: What acquisition from France doubled the size of the U.S. in 1803?
4: The Louisiana Purchase.
0: What city has the most murals in the world?
4: Washington, D.C.
0: A group of pandas is known as what? There's your buzzer. All right, guys. So we didn't get through all the questions. That was up to number 9 right there. An embarrassment. You're not an embarrassment. A group of pandas is known as an embarrassment.
4: Oh, okay.
0: And you got a couple wrong along the way, but you did get a few right as well. So we appreciate your effort. You guys, thanks so much for playing Minute to Win It this morning. And happy Father's Day to you, Mo.
4: Thank you. Love you. Love your show.
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1: Well, good morning. Happy Friday.
2: Happy Father's Day. I was trying to mix Friday and Father's Day together. I frailed.
1: But you're so cute when you do it.
2: Thanks.
1: Yeah. Hey, thanks for waking up with the Andy Summers Show. We're so glad to have you with us this morning, and we're glad to be celebrating our dads. We're going to give you a chance to win tickets, maybe for your dad to go to the anniversary show and hang out with that with Muscadine Bloodline, and they're going to be doing like a sound check.
2: Oh my gosh!
1: Intimate moment
2: so
1: with
2: cool.
1: us. Yeah, that's going to be neat. So that's coming up. We've got a cup of joy on the way. And a very special guest joins us, too.
3: After all the bars are closed.

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1: So I want to talk about something that I just learned about, and I think I'm late to the game, but I don't think that it's too late to share this information.
2: Okay.
1: Side quests.
2: Oh, fun.
1: So okay. You know exactly what I'm talking about.
2: Yes, I do.
1: Even though I had to just learn about side quests. So I just read an article that the title is Side Quests Are the Key to Adding More Joy and Whimsy to Your Life. And I thought, I could use more joy and whimsy.
2: Of course, everyone can.
1: This is brilliant. So if I'm reading this correctly, Shan, side quests are the things that you do outside of your main quest, right? So you live your life. I am a very routine-driven person because it just makes life easier. I get up, I get ready for work, I go to work, I come home, I take a nap, I do my workout, I get dinner ready for the kids, I take them to where they need to go, I watch a show with my husband, I go to bed, and I wake up the next day and I do it all over again.
2: That is a schedule and a routine for sure.
1: Yes.
2: Yeah, you
1: and
2: have that down.
1: Leave any room for anything else, which is frustrating to me because I feel just this morning I was thinking like, I feel so stuck. I don't work out as often as I can. I don't do fun things like during the week that I wish that I could do because I'm so in my routine. So a side quest might be as simple as taking a different route home from work.
2: Yeah, yes.
1: Driving through the neighborhood that you don't normally drive through.
2: So, Andy, I'm the same way as you. Like, oh, we're going out to lunch. Okay, we will go out to lunch and then we will come home.
1: Yes.
2: Unless you've told me otherwise.
1: Right.
2: But when we're driving home from lunch, we're not stopping
1: You're
2: anywhere.
1: You're already in your head that you are going home now.
2: To do what?
1: I start to get panicky.
2: Yeah,
1: right.
2: To go home. So my boyfriend, Sam, is very good with side quests. Especially, you know, we live in the city and we take a lot of walks. And I'm like, okay, we got to go right here and then right back home. And he's like, yeah, but what if we like popped into this store and looked around? And I'm like,
1: who has time for that, Sam?
2: What? But we have to get home to sit on the couch.
1: Right. Right.
2: That's what's in my head already.
1: I've allotted 90 minutes for this walk, Sam.
2: Yeah.
1: 90 minutes is it. That's what's in my brain.
2: And that's it. So he's teaching me to adapt to his side quests.
1: Okay.
2: And it's fun because
1: I love that.
2: They're never bad.
1: Right. Right.
2: You're just having a fun new experience.
1: So here are some of the things that are suggested to kind of sprinkle into your week. You know, a little bit at a time.
2: Yeah.
1: Listen, I get you.
2: Baby steps.
1: I'm where you are. Okay. Explore a different neighborhood in your city. Go thrift shopping and pick out something fun for your closet or for your home.
2: Ooh, I like that one.
1: Yeah. You can volunteer at a food bank or an animal rescue. You can stop and get a cup of coffee from a coffee shop you've never been to before.
2: That's risky.
1: Oh my goodness. Try a new restaurant by yourself.
2: Oh my gosh.
1: How about this? Buy yourself flowers.
2: I mean, I love that.
1: Yeah. And maybe just buy the flowers and arrange them yourself.
2: That's my favorite.
1: Yes.
2: See? Yes.
1: These are things you wish you were doing more of.
2: Of course.
1: But we're so trapped in our little things. So today, I want you to put it on the calendar for next week. Okay? Like, I want you to live with it for the weekend. Put it on your calendar for next week. Side quests.
2: Side quests.
1: You're welcome.
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0: dads that we're grateful for. There are dads that we laugh at. There are dads that make us laugh with them instead of at them. We're talking about famous dads right now.
1: Yeah.
0: And we're going to be celebrating famous dads. If you can identify them, then maybe you can win tickets to the anniversary show for your dad. Give us a call right now, 610.

0: Shannon in the studio this morning because the boys are out. But we are celebrating dads.
1: Yes, we are. Today. We love our dads.
0: We sure do. So we're going to get a couple of contestants on the line to see how much you love the dads that we all know. Not necessarily your dad, but the more famous dads. We've got Lisa in Feasterville. What's up, Lisa?
2: Hi.
0: Hi.
3: No, I don't think they picked me.
0: And oh. And is this Valerie?
3: Yes, it is.
0: Hi, Valerie.
1: You have been chosen.
3: Hi, how are you?
0: We're doing great. Valerie's in Haddington?
3: Abington.
0: Abington. I was like, I've never heard of Haddington before. It's even hard to say. Abington. Got it. All right. So Lisa and Valerie, here's what's going to happen, guys. We are going to be playing clips of dads. And if you recognize the dad, then shout out your name. Valerie, what does that sound like?
3: Valerie.
0: Good. Okay. Then we'll call on you. And if you get it right, you get a point. If you get it wrong, you don't get a point. Your opponent has a chance to steal. So, ladies, are you ready to play?
3: Yes.
2: Ready. Okay.
0: Good, good, good. All right, let's go with dad number one. Oh.
3: Valerie.
0: Valerie, I didn't even play anything yet. Who do you think that is?

0: is our kingdom.
1: And this will all be mine?
2: Valerie.
3: Mufasa.
2: Is it Mufasa? Yes.
4: Yes, Mufasa. Oh, my goodness. Oh my Simba.
2: All right.
5: You're good.
2: Here we go with another famous dad.
0: I am the father.
5: Lisa. Luke Vader.
2: Well, I guess.
6: Valerie.
5: Darth Vader.
2: I guess is correct. Maybe Luke's last name would be Vader if
6: that's
2: Darth is his dad.
6: Technically true.
2: Oh my gosh, Lisa, you get an applause for that one. That was tremendous. Sorry. Valerie, you are a winner, though. Congratulations.
3: That's awesome. Thank you so much.
2: You're so welcome. Thanks so much for playing, ladies.
3: Thank you.
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5: So right after Low Cash, we're going to hear from Cole Swindell. He has a new song out. We're going to hear the song, and we're going to talk to him about it. It's about Father's Day. Oh, my gosh, and I'm just warning you already. Grab some tissues. You're going to love this.

0: Version of According to Andy this morning because we have a special guest with us who's got an amazing song just in time for Father's Day. It's called Girl Dad, and here to talk about it is our friend Cole Swindell.
1: Hey, hey.
0: Hello, Cole Swindell.
1: Good morning.
0: Goodness, it's so good to hear from you. Congratulations.
1: Thank you so much.
0: I cannot wait to hear all about Rainy Gale. First of all, where did she get such a beautiful name?
1: Well, Rainy, that's my middle name, my family name, my mother's maiden name, and then Gale is Courtney's mom's name.
0: That's so cool. Well, because they go together so beautifully. She is coming up on a year old now, August 7th. So what is she doing? Because she's turning into more of a human every moment, right?
1: Oh, man, she is. Yeah, that's what, we waited a while. I'm like, I wonder when she's going to start crawling. And 2 days later, I think she started crawling, and now she's pulling up on stuff and getting stronger, and she's laughing. She has a personality, and, just me, even when I'm gone for a couple of days and come back just to see, how excited she is.
0: So this is going to be your first Father's Day, Cole. This isn't news to you, but...
1: Oh, I know. First one, but it is kind of. I keep having to be reminded because it's just I'm not used to... celebrating that, and it's it's a day that comes every year, and it's been kind of bittersweet, but now it's like a new reason to just enjoy the day, and it's just funny how life works out.
0: This is so perfect that you have your new single Girl Dad coming out just in time for Father's Day. Talk to us about this song. It's so emotional.
1: Father's Day is a special day, but it means different things, I think, for different people. And, like I just kind of mentioned, for years, it was kind of a sad day, missing mine. But also know that there's a lot of people out there that got to celebrate with theirs. So obviously happy for them and kind of tried to let people know through the years how do not take that for granted, And I was just thinking about all that's changed in my life the past 3 or 4 years and what, if I went back to... visit my dad, what would I say and how would I update him on my life? And this is what came out. Those are the lyrics of the song is exactly what I would say. And I'm just so thankful to be in this season of life.
0: Amen. Happy Father's Day. Congratulations on this beautiful song and your beautiful little lady.
1: Oh, thank you. Thank you all for having me.
0: God bless. Bye, Cole.
1: Thank you, too. Thank you.
0: Thank you. Oh, my gosh. Okay. Cole Swindell, new song, Girl Dad. We've got it for you right now on the Andy Summer Show. Here it is. Enjoy.

0: I'm so glad that I talked to him before I heard the song, because I don't think I would have been able to put it into words. That was beautiful. Cole Swindell, Girl Dad. Portions of the Andy Summer Show brought to you by Rita's. Come to Rita's. 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And happy Father's Day.
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0: Andy Summer Show with Jeff Kirchen. Donnie. Shannon, enough. And Shannon.
1: What?
2: Oh, I'm just clicking buttons.
0: And it's time to play
3: Minute to Win It!
0: Let's meet our contestant, Mo. What's up, Mo?
4: Hi.
0: Hi, Mo. All right, if you had a sound effect, what would it be?
4: If I had a sound effect, what would it be? Probably like a buzzer.
0: A buzzer. Okay. Shannon's got one of those.
2: Oh my gosh, I do.
0: There it is. There's your buzzer, Mo. And I understand you have a helper this morning. Who's that?
4: It's me, Brandon, and my dad, Mo. We're on our way into work.
0: You're Brandon. Okay, awesome.
4: Yeah.
0: All right, Hello, Mo. All right, so you guys are ready to win $1,000 this morning on Minute to Win It. You know the drill. 10 questions, 60 seconds. You get them all right, you win $1,000. Now, if you don't know an answer to a question right away, what do you say?
4: Pass.
0: Good. We'll get back to it if time permits. How many times are you allowed to pass a minute to win it, Brandon?
4: Three
0: times. That's it. That's right. And once you give us an answer, that answer counts. So can you change answers?
4: No,
0: that's right. You know all the rules. You've got it going on here, brother. All right, you guys ready to play?
4: And no one won yesterday, right?
0: Nope, they did not win yesterday, although she came really close.
4: Yeah. We did our homework for those questions.
0: Oh,
4: so
0: you did, so you were ready for it. All right, well, I don't think these are too bad, but we'll see. All right, you guys ready?
4: Yes.
0: Good deal. Minute to win it starts in 3, 2, 1. Name a father on the Andy Summer Show.
4: Jeff.
0: What was the first animal to ever be cloned?
4: Monkey.
0: What popular movie's working title was Made Men?
4: Goodfellas.
0: What newspaper did Clark Kent and Lois Lane work for?
4: Daily Times.
0: In days, how long was the shortest American presidency?
4: 31.
0: What rock type is classified by the cooling and solidification of molten rock?
4: Magma.
0: What acquisition from France doubled the size of the U.S. in 1803?
4: The Louisiana Purchase.
0: What city has the most murals in the world?
4: Washington, D.C.
0: A group of pandas is known as what? There's your buzzer. All right, guys. So we didn't get through all the questions. That was up to number 9 right there. An embarrassment. You're not an embarrassment. A group of pandas is known as an embarrassment.
4: Okay.
0: And you got a couple wrong along the way, but you did get a few right as well. So we appreciate your effort. You guys, thanks so much for playing Minute to Win It this morning. And happy Father's Day to you, Mo.
4: Thank you. Love you. Love your show.
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1: So you know, Isla Langley has a new album called Dandelion, which is so good. This song, not on it. She wrote it after she recorded that album, sent this song to Morgan Wallen and said, hey, I think we'd be really good on this together. He recorded it, and here they are. I Can't Love You Anymore.

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1: And you see a kid with a mustache, like a man. And you're like, that is a man! And now if you see a 17-year-old with a mustache, you're like, that is a child with a mustache,
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1: But like, I remember that guy being like, man, he works blue-collar 8 to 8.
2: He's down at the steel mill. 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

0: and Bunny XO are getting divorced, but they said, don't believe everything you read. This is very amicable. They will be best friends forever. And it turns out they're going to be co-parenting, too.
1: On a lost and lonely highway, paying for my sins. If heaven saw me out last Friday, a lying in me.

0: All right, guys. Growing up is not easy. I mean, adulting stinks. Can we just all agree to that?
1: I agree.
0: Heavens to Betsy. Good morning. It's the Andy Summer Show. Jeff is out today. Donnie is out today. But you've got me, Shannon, Josh, and Maddie.
2: Hello.
0: Okay, so we're all in here complaining about how much it stinks to be an adult. We had a conversation about insurance yesterday.
2: Yes. Oh, my gosh. What is it?
0: How does it work? Much older than you guys, and I still don't understand insurance.
2: I don't know. Some places take it and some places don't. I'm failing as an adult right now because I'm trying to find a new doctor, and I'm scared to try to find a new doctor because I don't know how my insurance works.
1: You don't want to, like, look it up and call the people.
0: Right.
1: You just, like,
0: it's not always that easy, Josh.
2: I'll call my mom and ask her to tell me.
0: That's what moms are for. My mom worked in insurance for a while, so she gets it. Yeah. But, I mean, goodness knows without her, I thank God I have my husband. Like, this is why you have to marry someone who fills in the blanks that you leave. But on Reddit, one of my very favorite places to feel better about myself is they were talking about adulting things that they just never, people, you know, in their 20s, 30s, 40s, 50s, 60s even, they just cannot master these certain tasks, right? So insurance, I mean, that is a lofty thing to master, I think. But how about just cracking an egg? Can we all crack an egg in this room?
2: Yes.
1: I can crack an egg, yeah. I mean, with one hand.
0: Appropriately, right, without getting any shell in your dish?
1: No shell.
0: No shell. Yeah. Maddie? Okay, excellent, excellent. How about when you're grocery shopping and you buy all the food and you're so proud of yourself and you're going to eat all the food, eating it before it goes bad in your refrigerator or on your cabinets?
2: Yeah, I have to be better at my meal prepping because even just yesterday, I bought a loaf of bread like a week ago, and I haven't touched it yet. I thought I was going to do something with it, and it went bad.
0: So do you keep your bread on the counter?
2: It was like nicer bread, so I did keep it out. Usually I put it in my fridge.
0: Yeah, because then it'll keep longer if you keep it in the fridge. My mom, I mean, she lives alone, you know, she's 89 years old. But she always keeps her bread in the freezer because then she'll just take a couple slices out at a time and toast them. She likes toast more than fresh bread anyway. Yeah. So that makes it, and then it lasts forever in there.
1: I do the exact same thing. Yeah, I freeze all my bread and then I just take it out by slice as I go. My worst thing is produce, though. I feel like I have to impress people at the grocery store. Like, I'm like, they're like looking in my cart. So I'm like, okay, I'll get some like leafy greens and apples. Nah, I don't touch them.
2: Yeah, if I don't cut up my produce as soon as I get home, like my fruits and veggies, I don't eat them.
1: Yeah.
2: I have to come home and cut up my strawberries and, you know, wash them or else they're going to go bad because I won't eat them.
0: I'm with you on that. And, you know, when my kids were really little, I would get to the point where all of my produce, I would fill my sink with soapy water and I would hand wash all of my produce before I cut or put anything away. I was so, I know, because I was so freaked out about germs on the apples and on the bananas. And I know that you're not eating the peel, but it gets on your hand, right? If there's like pesticides and stuff, and I'm thinking about my kids and they put everything in their mouths, and I got really freaked about some stuff when the kids were really little.
2: Yeah.
0: I don't know how I had time to do all of that.
2: And you don't do that anymore.
0: No, I'm like, you know, you're just on your own.
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T-Hubs on Philly's Country Station, 92.5 XTU. Morning all, it's JD. It is Juneteenth, a federal holiday to commemorate the end of slavery. It was on this date in 1865. The final enforcement of the Emancipation Proclamation took place in Galveston, Texas.

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0: 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North wind blowing
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0: 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When he only got 10, I beat it 90. And McCoy Moore. It's Hardee's The Country Country Tour. I woke up on the wrong side of the truck bed this morning. And XTU knows country. And this is the lineup for our 92.5 XTU Anniversary Show side stage. 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

Dads, this is your weekend, and we hope you're having a wonderful one. But rest up, because when we come back on Monday, the gang is back together. We've got tons of prizes, $1,000, and so much more right here on the Andy Summer Show on 92.5 XTU.

0: viral German soccer fan Freddie, he got to meet Ella Langley. The dude is living the life. I met Ella at a show in Oklahoma. It's JD at XU. I've been here all my life. He's been here a couple weeks. He gets to meet Ella. What's up with that?
1: It's

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1: 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It's easy to love. 92.5 XTU. I'm JD. It is day two of Barefoot Country Music Festival. Last night's opening night show featured Miranda Lambert as the headliner. First full day today, so the festival opens 1 o'clock this afternoon. We'll call all that already open. That opens 10 each morning. Full day of action. Main stage lineup will feature Ashley Cook, Tracy Lawrence, Shaboozy, headlined by Kelsey Ballerini tonight. Saturday night headliner Post Malone. Then you got Eric Church, who will close out the weekend on Sunday. Donnie from the Andy Summer Show is on site all weekend. Look for him and the XTU crew throughout the festival. And on the XTU socials, he's posting some things. So find us at 92.5XTU.
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I'm JD. Phillies dropped the series openers to the Mets last night, 6-4. They're off tonight due to the World Cup match across the street. We got Team USA taking on Australia in Seattle later.

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So Jelly Roll addressed his divorce at a show in Saratoga, saying it would be the one and only time he's talking about it. 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

XTU, some movies coming out this weekend include Toy Story 5. That one featuring that Taylor Swift song, you know, we're playing here. And the R-rated The Death of Robin Hood. That stars Hugh Jackman out this weekend as well.

0: It's a Justin Moore in Philly's Country Station 92.5 XTU. It's JD. Lining up the commercial-free lunch. We will get that started in just a few. In the final days right now of spring, right? Summer officially starts Sunday morning, 4:24 in the morning. In case you're up, you can watch the summer solstice. 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

0: It's JD on X2 Figure. Lunchtime is a fine time to talk about The Bear. The FX Hulu series final season debut next Thursday, the 25th. One more time round for Carmi, Sydney, and cousin, you know, Richie.
1: 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Can't keep my name out the mouth these days. Yeah, they say.

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It's the commercial free lunch on Philly's Country Station, 92.5 X2. I'm JD. I hear it all the time. Maybe you do too. Country music is all about booze and trucks. They're not wrong. We go from whiskey drink to Chevy Silverado.

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But rest up, because when we come back on Monday, the gang is back together. We've got tons of prizes, $1,000, and so much more right here on the Andy Summer Show on 92.5 XTU.

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1: Don't have to leave this town.

That is a fitting one as we head into Father's Day weekend. Girl Dad from Colson Down. 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I'm JD, Double M, Megan Maroney in town July 11th. It is Beautiful Things.

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0: James on Philly's Country Station 92.5 XTU. It's JD. So, Graylin, you may remember, he was hanging with us last month. We did a Cinco de Mayo party and performance at Sweet Lucy's. Maybe you caught that. Got another chance to for you to join us for another intimate performance. This one featuring Brent Smith, Zach Myers from the band Shinedown. A bunch of rockers out of Jacksonville, Florida. Been plugging away for like a quarter century, 25 years now. Just released their 8th studio album, called, appropriately enough, 8. A song from that album, Searchlight, been released to country radio, so we've been playing it here for a bit next to you. Before being officially released, they debuted the song at the Grand Ole Opry, so they're, giving it a legit shot at country. And we want you to see them, because they're a great band anyway. So listen on later on today. Nicole will have a chance for you to join us for this invite-only acoustic performance.
1: You got 3.5 minutes to tell a story. 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

Everybody at the beach getting tipsy. Shaboozy will be on stage tonight. Barefoot Country Music Festival on the beach in Wildwood. Taking the stage just before Kelsey Ballerini. She is tonight's headliner. It is Philly's Country Station 92.5 X2. Donnie from the Andy Summer Show is at Fest with the X2 crew. We were just texting. Had nothing to do with the show. And sorry, can't share the contents of the text. But, you know, go say hey to Donnie if you had now and their way through the weekend. So that's all going on today through Sunday. The festival runs from 1 till 11:30. Tomorrow night, it'll be Post Malone headlining Sunday Night Church. Chief will close it out. It's JD going to roll on out. Nicole after 2. Hometown homies on the way. Mr. Eli, Mr. Young, and me and a beer next.

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Hi, it's Nicole. It's Feel Good Friday. A gorgeous, gorgeous day in the city of brotherly love. $50 to Macy's on the way. And nonstop music starts right now. This is

0: 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See the future of country as we celebrate our 92.5 XTU anniversary show with Hardy. I woke up on the wrong side of the truck bed this morning. 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

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It's Feel Good Friday. So Miranda Lambert performed at Barefoot last night, and she said, hey, this is the song I wrote. Thanks for supporting it. So in case you didn't know, Miranda Lambert wrote Choosin' Texas, XTU.

dads, this is your weekend, and we hope you're having a wonderful one. But rest up, because when we come back on Monday, the gang is back together. We've got tons of prizes, $1,000, and so much more right here on the Andy Summer Show on 92.5 XTU.

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0: 92.5 XTU, Philly's Country Station. Hi, it's Nicole. How are you? It is Feel Good Friday. And you know the rules. That's where you tell me the best thing that happened to you this week. And I have prizes for you coming up. Macy's. And we have Mitchell Tempany at 440. And I still have that last chance to our exclusive acoustic afternoon with Shinedown on Monday. So the best thing that happened to me this week is that I have a very special visitor in town. And not only is he visiting, but he's here. Hi.
1: Hi. Hello.
0: Okay. So if you are a longtime Philadelphia radio listener, you probably listen to Q102. A lot of people remember me as Nick the Web Chick. And so Fernando, hi Fernando.
1: Hello, Nicole.
0: So Fernando started, so you went to Lansdale Catholic.
1: Lansdale Catholic, went to Montgomery County Community College, got my big break at Q102. I was an intern there.
0: Yep.
1: So, and I was Fernando the Commando.
0: But then you left.
1: Back in the day. And then I left, came back. That's when we met.
0: Yes. When I was an intern.
1: Yes. And then we've been friends ever since.
0: We've been friends ever since. We worked in Dallas together. And then Fernando was a big, huge morning radio DJ. He was like the Preston and Steve in San Francisco.
1: Okay. That's overstating it.
0: It's true. But it's true. And so 2-3 years ago.
1: Yes.
0: His husband, Jeremy, and him were like, yep, we're like going to have a new adventure. And now they live in Portugal.
1: Exactly. So, and that was supposed to be a 2-year adventure. And then we're out and go back to California and live again. Or even Philly. Who knew?
0: Oh my God, fun.
1: I know. It would be fun. But we're still there and loving it. And I have to say that you are the best thing that's happened to me this week.
0: Thank you.
1: We had a lovely lunch today in Manayunk. Love Manayunk. Shout out Manayunk.
0: Yes, we went to Soma.
1: Yes.
0: Yes.
1: Delicious. And also still as a part of town, you know, growing up here, have always loved Manayunk, but still strong. Stay strong, Manayunk. Love
0: and
1: you.
0: It was really great. And so we stayed close ever since. And Fernando, even like many moons ago, he used to always call me Petunia and still does. And then I call him Tulip. Thank you.
1: We're a full flower garden.
0: And so I say this as a full, and you know what? This is what I was going to say though, is that we have continued to water the garden and the fact that we've lived on separate continents and countries and all the things.
1: Doesn't matter.
0: We've stayed in touch and it's like, it's important to cultivate your friendships and stay in touch with people. And I just feel so grateful. I was at your wedding and it's just amazing to have friendships that you can just pick right back up. So obviously, when was the last time you were on the radio?
1: Three years ago.
0: Yes, three years ago. And now it's your debut. You're going to the Phillies game tomorrow.
1: Yes. Who knew? And like, if you had you asked me today whether I would be speaking on a country station, country radio station, I'd be like, you're freaking nuts. But
0: here we are. All right. Love you. And
1: I love you too.
0: Nonstop music next.
1: Can you play me some, who do I know?
0: Who?
1: Oh, you know who I love?
0: Who?
1: Ella Langley.
0: Yes, of course. Okay. Ella Langley. She's the number one song in the country with Be Her this week.
1: I love that song.
0: All right, coming up, say X to you.
1: Okay.
0: Say X to you. Close the break.
1: X to you.
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Hi, it's Nicole. Pretty cool that the Phillies and the Mets are in town. The World Cup is here, and right now the USA is finally playing. It's USA versus Australia, so it's pretty fun to watch. It's XTU.

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Hello, it's Nicole. How are you? Hopefully you're having a great feel-good Friday. Still have another chance, actually the last chance, to be at our Shinedown event.

0: 92.5 XTU, Philly's Country Station. Hello, it's Nicole. How are you? It's Feel Good Friday. I have your chance for the Macy's gift card on the way. But first, it is a very special Feel Good Friday. So obviously, the Barefoot Country Music Festival is this weekend. And there is a couple from XTU Nation who have had all these major milestones with XTU and Barefoot, and they just had a baby. And I thought it'd be super fun for Feel Good Friday to talk to them. Hi, is this Jen?
1: Yes, it is. It's Mommy Jen and Daddy Tyler.
0: I am so excited to tell everybody this incredible story. But first, what's your new baby's name?
2: So his name is Jackson Alexander.
0: Oh, how sweet. Wait, Jen, how are you feeling?
1: I'm doing a lot better.
0: Okay,
1: Dad
0: good.
1: Big time.
0: Good. I mean, you know, let yourself heal. Take time. I mean, it's insane what women go through.
1: Yeah.
0: All right, let's tell the story. So Jen and Tyler have been listening for a long time. Jen, when you first started calling me, it was back in like 2019, you lived in Haddon Heights, right? And you worked at the bakery.
1: Yeah.
0: And then Kenny Chesney concert 2024, Tyler proposes to you in front of the XTU tent.
1: Yep.
2: Correct.
1: Caught me off guard.
0: And we didn't know that was going to happen, right? That was just a surprise.
1: No.
2: Definitely a surprise.
0: So then a couple weeks later, you end up getting married at the Barefoot Country Music Festival.
1: We won tickets from you guys in January.
0: Right. And then they were promoting that they were going to have a wedding.
1: Yeah.
2: They called us back a couple days later and were like, hey, guess what, Lee? You guys won the Get Hitched on main stage. And we're like, oh my God, that's crazy. We're ecstatic.
0: You give me your phone. You're like, can you record us getting married on stage? And I'm like, sure. So you get married officially on stage at Barefoot.
1: Don't forget, he dropped me.
0: After the kiss, right?
1: Yeah.
0: That's right. The kiss. He got so excited, he dropped you. Oh my God, that's right. Okay. So you get engaged at Kenny Chesney. 2 weeks later, you get married on stage at Barefoot. Then you're in newlywedded bliss. And then you obviously find out you're pregnant. But the crazy part was, is that your due date was like right around the time of the proposal and the wedding. And even crazier is that his birthday is what?
1: The day that he proposed.
0: Yes, that is so crazy. If that doesn't say meant to be, I don't know what does. That is so sweet. I love it.
1: Yeah.
0: Like, we obviously have kept in touch. And so when I saw that you were due in June and then after you had the baby and I, you know, we were chit-chatting, I said, oh, this would be super fun because I feel like XTU is such a part of the story.
1: It is.
2: He was part of our story.
0: Yeah. And now, obviously, we have a new member of XTU Nation. And so all the milestones, you have to keep me posted so we could keep XTU Nation. I feel like every year at this time, we got to like chit chat and like do some updates.
1: Absolutely.
0: Awesome. Well, congratulations.
2: We'll definitely keep you posted.
0: Yes. Congratulations. So happy that everybody's happy and healthy and doing well. And thanks for sharing.
1: Thank you.
2: Thank you.
1: XTU.
0: Oh, we love you. I think it's just such a sweetest, sweetest story. All right, $50 to Macy's right now. 610-660-6925. 610-660-6925. 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

0: Good on 92.5 XTU, Philly's Country Station. Hello, it's Nicole. It's Feel Good Friday. Who's this?
1: It's Debbie.
0: Hi, Debbie. Where are you calling from?
1: Williamstown, New Jersey.
0: What are you doing?
1: Nothing.
0: Okay.
1: I was working on my pool.
0: Ooh, you have a pool?
1: Yes.
0: I'm always so jealous of people with pools. I love it. All right, it's Feel Good Friday, so tell me the best thing that happened to you this week.
1: Best thing that happened to me this week, my granddaughter graduated high school.
0: Fun! Congratulations. Yes. What is her name and what's the high school?
1: Jocelyn, Williamstown, New Jersey.
0: Oh, congratulations. Very excited.
1: Thank you.
0: Well, guess what? You two can go to shopping spree together because you're college 25.
1: Yes. Woo-hoo. Thank you so much.
0: You are so awesome. Welcome. So $50 to Macy's is yours. Congrats.
1: Thank you.

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Feel Good Friday. It's Nicole. I got to give a shout out to my gals, Jean and Denise and Maggie and Nancy, who are all from the Collegeville area. They are at the Barefoot Country Music Festival, and they called them like, you're not doing a live broadcast. I said, not this year. Hopefully next year, but have a blast.

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But rest up, because when we come back on Monday, the gang is back together. We've got tons of prizes, $1,000, and so much more right here on the Andy Summer Show on 92.5 XTU.

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Brand new Cole Swindell, girl dad on 92.5X2. As somebody who lost their dad, it was my dad's birthday yesterday. It's Father's Day. That song really hits hard. Beautiful, beautiful song. It's new Cole Swindell, next to you.

0: 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Hi, it's Nicole. How are you? It is Feel Good Friday. It's the Barefoot Weekend. Pretty crazy. The next Saturday is already the XTU Anniversary Show with Hardy. Get your tickets, by the way. Speaking of tickets, winner gets a pair of tickets right now to see Mitchell Tenpenny on Friday, November 20th at Parks Casino. 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So since the World Cup is in full swing, we're doing famous soccer players, which, by the way, Brazil plays today. My friend Colleen and her husband Scott are there, which is really cool. And I live in the city. And so seeing all the Brazil fans take over, and they interviewed a bunch of Brazil fans. And this one, I literally teared up. This one fan said, "It is such a beautiful city. Everybody's been so friendly to us. Everybody's been so welcoming." And I'm like, we are the city of brotherly love. It just made me very happy. So if you just happen to be listening to us because you're visiting, welcome. And thanks for listening to XTU. My name's Nicole. So hi. All right. The guessing game. Famous soccer players. Here is the clue. Kids yell at their parents for this. No, I got that wrong. Sorry. Parents yell at their kids for this. 610-660-6925. Good luck.
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2: 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There are things that we routinely can screen for that if we catch early enough, we can make a significant difference in those outcomes. And I think that that's where that health equity and making sure that patients get to care is so important.
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1: What's happening with Nicole? 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

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Hi, it's Nicole. Megan Maroney is going to be in Philly in like 2 weeks. It's going to be amazing. And it's inside. It's at Xfinity Mobile. Here's beautiful thing.

0: 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Happy Feel Good Friday. Happy Juneteenth, by the way. I love to celebrate anything here, you know? And I always like to remind everybody that Nicole Show, everybody's welcome. We like to celebrate. We love to learn, right? Like, I can't believe that I didn't really know what Juneteenth was. I feel very dumb about that. So I'm glad that it is in the history books, right? Hi, who's this?
1: Brian.
0: Hey, Brian, where are you calling from?
1: Glenside.
0: All right, it's Feel Good Friday. Tell me the best thing that happened to you this week.
1: I had off of work today.
0: Nice. What'd you do on your day off?
1: I'm going to the bar with my girlfriend.
0: Oh, awesome. Did you have off for Juneteenth?
1: Yes.
0: Yeah, we love that. All right, well, we are now playing the guessing game, and you're playing for tickets to Mitchell Tenpenny. We're doing famous soccer players. Here is the clue. Parents yell at their kids for this.
1: Is it Lionel Messi?
0: Yes, being Messi. Congratulations. What's your girlfriend's name? Give her a shout out.
1: Marissa.
0: Awesome. Did she know the answer or did you know it?
1: No, we're listening right now on the way to the bar, and I know that, so.
0: Well, thank you guys for listening. Have a great weekend, and you're going to be at Mitchell Tenpenny on November 20th.
1: Sounds good. I appreciate it. Thank you.
0: You are so welcome. Also, shout out to Carl and Shelly and Matt and Emma from Media who are listening, and hopefully you win soon.
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0: Good morning.
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0: yes,
4: son.
0: Yes. He's going to be
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0: a
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0: Real little guy.
4: You think I'm short? She's 4'10". We're in serious trouble.
0: Yeah. I mean, at least you know there's a future for him.
4: There is. Gymnastics, hide and seek. There's a lot of things he can do.
5: Limbo.
0: Limbo lower now.
4: Yeah. Right.
0: How low can you go? Not as low as Bodie Bell.
4: Right. Shoplifting. So many things small people can do.
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0: Don't be the person with no gift on Father's Day. It's Sunday. That's why you should go to Macy's. We have a lot of amazing local Macy's around. 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So whether Dad wants to get some fabulous new clothes, or maybe he wants some grill accessories, some new cologne, some new shoes, maybe he wants an espresso maker, Macy's has all that and more. So be the best to your dad this Father's Day. 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

She'll have a venti, iced, half-calf, quad shot, two-pump vanilla, upside-down caramel macchiato with extra whip. And I'll have 92.5 XTU.

0: 925 XCU, Philly's Country Station. Hello, it's Nicole. How are you? By the way, if you're not following one of the best stories of the World Cups, there's this guy, Freddie, from Germany, who has been road tripping around the country. And it's him and his friends. And he said he's been listening to the radio and he fell in love with country radio and specifically Ella Langley. He had never heard Ella Langley before. And he's like, oh, wow. Every time we turn on the radio, we hear Choosing Texas. And it's like, yep, that's because it's called a power song. So anyway, he becomes obsessed with Ella. He's tweeting about it. And everybody's kind of fallen in love with Freddie, right? And so doesn't Ella Langley's team reach out to him, invite him to her show last night? He got to meet her. They gave her swag. And he posted a really funny picture. He's in cowboy boots. And he's like, wow, the first time I felt like a real American. It's really cute. I love all this World Cup content. I mean, the videos of all of the Japanese tourists in Dallas, like eating Texas barbecue and stuff. It's just great. And it just reminds us, you know, that people and humans are generally good. And we love to welcome people to visit. It's really cool. Hi, who's this?
1: Hi, this is
0: Lynette. Where are you calling from?
1: I am calling from Roxborough.
0: Awesome. All right, it's Feel Good Friday. So tell me the best thing that happened to you this week.
1: I would say that I got to wake up to my beautiful children every day this week.
0: Oh. Oh, well, that's nice. Give them a shout out. What are their names?
1: Their names are Logan, Shane, and Malin.
0: Well, that's very sweet. Do you have any plans this weekend?
1: I do not. I'm just going to lay low and hang out at home with my family.
0: That's the best. Well, you do have plans on Monday because you're caller 25.
1: Ah!
0: Congratulations.
1: I'm so excited.
0: Woohoo. So a pair of tickets to our acoustic afternoon with Shinedown on Monday at our very secret location. Congratulations.
1: Thank you so much. I'm so excited.
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0: All right, Father's Day is on Sunday, and you want your dad to look his best. How about Ralph Lauren, Lacoste, Tommy Hilfiger? 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How about Nike? 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

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But rest up, because when we come back on Monday, the gang is back together. 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

brand new Taylor Swift, I Knew It, I Knew You. By the way, Tour Story 5 opens today. Everybody thought that Taylor and Travis are going to get married this weekend because there's a lot of action in Rhode Island, but the event

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1: 92.5 XTU, Philly's Country Station. Hello, it's Nicole. How are you? It's Feel Good Friday. All right. Lots to chit-chat about really quick. So, number one, Barefoot Country Music Festival is this weekend. If you're there, tag us. I will be there Sunday. Hope to see you there. I'm trying to get there for Tucker Wetmore tomorrow night, so keep it posted, okay? Obviously, Phillies play the Mets. That's exciting. Go Phils. World Cup, baby. World Cup is here. It is going to be awesome. Brazil is playing tonight. Hopefully, everybody is enjoying their time. If you're just tuning in because it's the first time that you're ever listening to the radio visiting Philadelphia, welcome. My name's Nicole. Thanks for listening. Also, in case you missed it, Bunny and Jelly Roll talked about their surprise divorce, and Jelly Roll said, "We're best friends. We're best friends. There's no drama. Can't wait to have another 10 years of best friends." I was like, okay. It's very defensive yesterday. I don't know. You know, we like to say we wish them well. We wish them well. All right. Have a fantastic weekend. And don't forget, Monday, we have an event with Shinedown. So follow along on our socials. It's next to you. 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
3: 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And y'all know each week here on Backstage Country, one of your favorite country artists sits in the driver's seat. 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
4: 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I'm ready to take y'all backstage for the stories behind the songs, what's happening in my life, and so much more.
3: That's what it's all about here. So stick around for more Chris Young coming up on Backstage Country.